0: This is the Crush 92.5, the perfect blend.
1: Hear that? That's the sound of the Pacific Coast Railroad Jingle Bell Express, bringing the jingle to July as the 2026 Christmas at the Ranch tickets are on sale now. Christmas at the Santa Margarita Ranch runs from November 27th to December 20th, but you're going to want to get your tickets now. Your trip begins at the historic Santa Margarita Ranch when you board the Jingle Bell Express, a real steam train pulling original Disney train cars. You'll travel through enchanting sights you'll never forget on your way to Santa's Village, where you'll enjoy magic shows, pony rides, a light maze, fire pits, marketplace, food trucks galore, and of course, Santa himself. Tickets are on sale now. I know it seems early to make your plans, but don't worry. If your plans change between now and November,

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0: 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Because let's be real, we're all Cork Dorks here, aren't we? The Cork Dorks, a weekly update presented by United Staffing Associates. 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
2: 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Winners must be at least 18 years of age. Younger winners' prizes are the property of legal guardian and only awarded with a parent or guardian named at the completion of the contest. The program director has final say on all contests or station promotions. Questions or comments should be directed to the program director by phone 11 a.m. to 1 p.m. Monday through Friday by calling 781-2750. A legal ID will be necessary to prove identity, so please bring one when picking up your prize at Crush Studios, 3620 Sacramento Drive, Suite 204, San Luis Obispo, between the hours of 9 a.m. and 5 p.m., Monday through Friday, except holidays. A full list of rules is available by request. 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

That's brand new music from our local Kenny Taylor, The Middle. And we just actually talked to Kenny and his son Oliver in the Crush Lounge. 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And with Kenny Taylor, he's working on this new album, Imaginary Grace, due out anytime now. We were still waiting on an exact date with Kenny this weekend, but we got The Middle, brand new, exclusive here at The Crush. No one else has this. And then Kenny and Oliver performed live for us, did another unreleased song, and

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Life on the Central Coast and great music. 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

0: 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It's the Central Coast Community Calendar. 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

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Some will die in hot pursuit while sifting through my ashes. 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

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Your

0: That is Role Model and High Hopes 3000. New music right there from the guy that brought us Sally When the Wine Runs Out here on the Crush 92.5. I've been talking about this morning, we are giving away a Danube River Cruise from AMA Waterways as a part of our coverage of the California Mid-State Fair. AMA Waterways presents the Crush Cabana Live. This trip I actually took. I was talking about it earlier today about getting on the ship in Wilhelmshaven, Germany, and our first stop was in this little place called Passau, which had three rivers converging in one place. This is the thing about the river cruising that's different. It's like a 45-minute slow ride into town. You get the most scenic views as you come into Passau. The skyline starts to present itself, and you're looking at Gothic churches. You're looking at there's a big citadel up on the hill. It's just spectacular. It's slow and relaxing. The Crushing on Europe giveaway happening at crush925.com, and as we broadcast live from the California Mid-State Fair, you can do this Danube cruise either a couple of ways. You can go from Germany into Hungary, or you can go from Hungary up into Germany, and it's amazing either direction.
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1: Ames. Good morning, Shauna. How are you?
2: Hi, I'm great. Thank you, Tom.
1: All right. So coming up, big event at Paso Robles Schools. What's going on?
2: Yeah. So I'm the Assistant Superintendent of Human Resources, and we are hosting a job fair.

Mumford & Sons with Chris Stapleton. That is here. This is Mandy on the Crush 92.5, and Chris Stapleton, one of the artists that's going to be playing at the California Mid-State Fair. Now, those tickets are sold out for the arena. 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You get to hang out just outside the arena gate, so they're going to have vendors open, and it's a pre-fair kickoff. 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But when the fair starts, officially opening day, July 15th, we're going to be broadcasting every single day of the California Mid-State Fair. That's going on at the Mission Square area next to 15 Degree C Wine Bar in our Crush Cabana, presented by Ama Waterways. And shout out to Ama, because they're helping us give away a luxurious cruise for two on the Danube River. This is a 7-night luxury cruise on the Ama Waterways flagship, the Ama Magna. 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